0: 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Radio Campus Amiens. 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

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Yeah, good friends.

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I know that you're afraid. You're afraid of us. You're afraid of change. I don't know the future. I didn't come here to tell you how this is going to end. I came here to tell you how it's going to begin.

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But if you're black, brother, get back, get back, get back.

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0: Malkal.
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1: Ba.
0: Ma.
1: Ba.
0: Ma.
1: Ba. Ba. 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
0: Ba.
1: Balkan Beatbox.
0: Balkan.
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0: I'm not sure what we've got here, Charlie. But if we've got what I think we've got something.
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0: snow left. All right, I'll deal with you when we get back to school. Go on, wait for me by the main entrance. No, no, on second thought, you better stay here with us. You go off on your own, there's no knowing where you'll end up. You can run, can you? All right, move off. Come on.
1: Who is he?
2: What your name is.
3: He's Metal Fingers. Metal Fingers.

I know you're out there. I can feel you now. I know that you're afraid. You're afraid of us. You're afraid of change. I don't know the future. I didn't come here to tell you how this is going to end. I came here to tell you how it's going to begin.

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Finger Mary Jane, hope the stench doesn't linger. I'm leisure, the leader, like Caesar. I seize the entire world, not by force, but through speakers. And I'm just glad you enjoy what

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May we re-remind you kind people it's all entropy. Mass critical times remind them of balls, density. And as the eldest must abide by high example. Trample cramps, bumper stretcher, I do stretches. Yeah, I flex a bit, we deaf to deficit. All I hear is ambulance. Cardiac arrest from the excess, blessed in that advance. Command camps, colonel, captain of the species. We should push man's limits, dance around a TP. Respond to the monolith, you pawns of the peace war. Bombs bust, contradict, skeet C4C. I'm so oracle, much more than a mortal boy. Blooming sky portals, green and purple, ninja turtle toy. Spells Donatello, jackknife, and with the bow staff. While you trudge alone, stuck with your craft, trust I won't laugh.

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1: Campus.

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1: Radio Country.

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Here we find the heat with alcohol and friends, and we go through the night until we fall in love.

you're afraid of change. I don't know the future. I didn't come here to tell you how this is going to end. I came here to tell you how it's going.